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1: What's happening in Hollywood? Well, he's about to tell you all about it. 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
0: All right, first up, sad news for the Affleck family. Chris Ann Affleck, mother of Ben and Casey Affleck, has died at age 82 after battling pancreatic cancer. Sucks. Her obituary says doctors gave her 6 months to live around last.

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Olivia Dean, it's 101 WIXX. And all right, so we got the Packers 5K going on with the kids run tonight. And then tomorrow is the 5K inside Lambeau. You want to find out more about it? You got nothing going on tomorrow? Text RUN to 31011. 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

101 WIXX, and don't you wish this weather could just continue for like months? That would be nice. But, you know, it's just not how it works. But we will savor it as we keep going through the rest of July. Olivia Rodrigo now, he's dropped dead.

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It looks like it's going to be nice and toasty by the time we get to Sunday. Looking pretty good until then. But yeah, heating back up by the end of the weekend. Here's Ariana Grande, Hate That I Made You Love Me.

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Having fun on a Friday evening. 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This one's called Crash First. 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

It's 101 WIXX with the very latest from Somber. And this one's, you know, already starting to pick up with a request. It's called My Body Isn't Ready. 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

and you get back into the week. Hey, score yourself, and you don't have to wait until the weekend's over. You can do it right now. Try to get donuts and coffee for you and your coworkers. You just got to start it by texting donuts to 31011.

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All right, a song that's absolutely getting huge fast and getting a lot of requests. It's the latest stuff from Stella Lefty. It's called Boston WIXX. On a

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0: went to the moped store. What's uppers? 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What's your budget? And I'm like, honestly, I don't know nothing about mopeds. 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
0: Ooh, it's too real. 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

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Dexter and the Moonrocks. Song that's definitely on the climb. It's got that chill, smooth sound to it. It's called Freaking Out. 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

101 WIXX. Hey, it's Kimmy. It's been a while since I last hung out with you. July 4th, to be exact, so America's birthday. But I am so glad to be back. It is EAA week, so it's just been hectic all week for me. I get to go see the night show tomorrow. It's just so exciting. To kick off our night, the first song comes in from the request line, and you can help shape the WIXX playlist just like Jaden from New London did. 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

101 WIXX. Hey, it's Kimmy. And after Jay-Z, we're going to talk all things EAA because it's my favorite time of the year. So let's talk planes. But right now, it's Phoenix by Marshmello.

0: 101 WIXX. Hey, it's Kimmy. Let's talk a little bit about EAA. So I think they changed their night show this year because I was passing by it the other day and I saw something new. I'm not entirely sure. I'm going tomorrow night, so I will find out and I'll let you guys know next time. But I'm also excited to see Great Britain's Air Force. They have the Red Arrows there this year, which is so cool. I'm also excited to see planes from NASA and just literally everything. I'm just very excited. It's my favorite event every single year, but I'm just glad to be here with you right now. Alex Warden with Ordinary WIXX.
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Hey, it's Kimmy. And did you know that Alex Warren has a new album coming out August 28th, which is 3 days after my birthday? It's called Wild Child, the album. 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

101 WIXX. We have some music this hour from Benson Boone, Bruno Mars, and Avril Lavigne. But right now, it's Drop Dead, Olivia Rodrigo, WIXX.

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Hey, it's Kimmy, and Fox 11 says that your Saturday is looking at a high of 84, a low of 67, and partly cloudy. So make sure you wear lots of sunscreen, drink lots of water. Right now, Benson Boone, the time of my life, WIXX.

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This next band formed in 2005 in Andover, Massachusetts, but this song is from 2025. 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

happening this week and the night show happening tonight at 8 o'clock. I'm very excited for that. But for now, let's have Sabrina Carpenter take us on a little house tour here on WIXX.

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I'll list them off again so you can hear it. Ed Sheeran, Ella Langley, and Alex Warren.

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Hey, it's Kimmy, and I saw recently that they're trying to pass a bill where daylight savings time no longer becomes a thing. 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

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We got music coming up this hour from everybody's favorite, Jay Biebs, Backstreet Boys, and Dominic Fike. 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

101 WIXX. Hey, it's Kimmy, and according to Fox 11 News, today should be partly cloudy with an isolated thunderstorm possible and a high of 85. And the night is looking partly cloudy with a few isolated thunderstorms at a low of 68. And then the rest of your week should be in the 80s, looking beautiful, sunny, and just lovely to be out. Right now, Ella Langley, choosing Texas, WIXX.

it's Kimmy. You're listening to WIXX, and this is my official signing off for the night, the morning, whatever you want to consider it. I just want to remind you to look twice, save a life, because it's very important to me as a fellow motorcyclist, and stay hydrated today. It's going to be warm. Yeah. We got Backstreet Boys. I Want It That Way. Closing us out, WIXX.

Good morning, WIXX. This is Ollie coming at you in the 5 a.m. hour. A throwback by Third Blind Eye, Semi-Charmed Life, Edge of Earth, which is a new one by The Beaches, and I Just Might by Bruno Mars. I hope you're having a wonderful early Saturday morning, and I hope you're ready to get pumped with me throughout your morning. Right now, Teddy Swims, a new one, Mr. Know-It-All.

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is Sabrina Carpenter, man-child on WIXX. Good morning. This is Ali. Are you looking for something fun and a little interesting to do today? Well, if you are in Denmark today, they're having a wine and whiskers craft event. So again, this is happening in Denmark. It's free to get in. There are going to be, if you want to get drinks or stuff like that, you will have to pay. But to get in, it's completely free. 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It's happening on County Road R in Denmark today from 10 a.m. until 2 p.m. This is an event where it's happening with a local cat rescue and as a fundraiser for them to help raise money to help the kittens out there. They're also having a craft fair at the Winery Distillery Brewery from 10 until 2 today. So go on out there, go support a great cause, get a little tipsy, have some wine, have some beer, and go support a great cause for some kitties in the area you're new. If you're interested in looking it up, go ahead and check it out. It's on the Discover Green Bay page. Again, it's the Wine and Whiskers Craft event. So cute. I love it.

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That's Lifehouse on WIXX, a throwback from the 2000s. Now it's time for your Northeast Wisconsin weather provided by Fox 11. Today is going to be a high of 81, a low of 66. It's going to be mostly clear. Humidity is going to be kind of high at 83%, and the UV index is also high. So going outside, make sure to hydrate and wear your sunscreen. Tomorrow, Sunday, is going to be partly cloudy with a high of 90, low of 68. There is going to be some scattered thunderstorms. It looks like they're predicting for later in to Sunday, later into the evening, so keep an eye on that. But we will keep you updated here at WIXX, and go to Fox 11 to check out the latest weather updates.

That's a new one by Benson Boone on WIXX. Hello, this is Ali coming at you in the 6 a.m. hour. Jimmy Eats World with a throwback, The Middle, High Heels by Flo Rida and Walker Hayes, and a new one by MGK and Wiz Khalifa called Girl Next Door. That's actually a good one. I really like that song. Right now, Red Hot Chili Pepper, Danny California, coming at you at WIXX.

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0: 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Here's another Northeast Wisconsin construction update. With always changing lane closures, lane shifts, and ramp closures, it's always important to stay up to date. Lots of commutes can be affected, and it's always better to be in the know so you can plan accordingly. 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Don't forget to always watch your speed in construction zones and stay safe on the road.
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Hello, WIXX. This is Ali. Are you looking for something fun to do tonight and you still want to get some more doses of your daily music in? They are having at the Meyer Theater. It started actually on Friday and it's going to go all the way through August 9th. And it's tonight at 7:30 p.m. The Dingling Brothers Circus at the Meyer Theater. This is being put on by Let Me Be Frank Productions. This is their 27th season. And honestly, it's a great show. It's hilarious. It makes you laugh. And there's always amazing, amazing music going on. So the Dingling Brothers Circus, this is all about a competition and the brothers Ringy and Dingy. And they're about to shake things up and hold auditions for the most outrageous, unforgettable acts they can in hope of saving their circus and saving the show. So if you guys are interested, you can check out Let Me Be Frank Productions and go get some tickets on there. Look what the show's all about. Look who's all in the show. And you can also go to themeyertheater.com and go check it out there to get yourself some tickets for a really funny, amazing show. I've been myself and they are absolutely hilarious. You guys definitely need to go check it out.

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0: That's 3 days grace on WIXX. Hello, this is Ollie coming at you with your Northeast Wisconsin weather provided by Fox 11 News. Today is going to be a high of 81, low of 66. The humidity is going to be kind of high at 83%, and the UV index is also going to be high. Tomorrow is going to be partly cloudy. It's going to be a high of 90, low of 68. The humidity is going to go down a little bit to about 68%, but the UV index is going to go to very high. So remember this weekend to hydrate, to use your sunscreen. Also, there is a chance of thunderstorms on Sunday, so just keep tuned to WIXX or go to Fox 11 News for all of your weather updates. I hope you have a beautiful Saturday. Get out there, enjoy the weather, and go do something fun today. Happy Saturday from WIXX.
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2: We got this conversation going because apparently, I'm the only one in the house that I just moved into with Ashley that knew that there was gas dryers. And because I was moving out, I had to take mine with me.
3: Yes.
2: All right. So there's a gas hose on the back. I got so mad I chopped off the end after I turned off the gas, guys, because my dad had explained to me there's a difference between the two. Gas dryers actually dry the clothes quicker, I believe.
3: Okay.
2: Somebody just said that. Also, electric is electric. And
3: yes.
2: I'm just trying to figure this out because this is a conversation. She doesn't understand what I'm saying. And I'm trying to figure out how to tell her. She took a picture of the washer, sent it to me. I said, I needed the dryer. She forgot to take a picture of that. She said, well, hot water goes to the... Yes, hot water's... You're not wetting the clothes. I need the dryer, the one that dries clothes. 406-101. Hello, who's this?
4: Kevin.
2: All right, Kevin, break this down for me. What do I do?
4: Well, no matter what, you cut the gas line on your old dryer.
2: Yep.
4: You can buy a new whip.
2: Yep.
4: That's all you need to buy a new whip and then just connect it.
2: Well, no, here's the thing, is that there's no gas line in my new house.
4: Then you're probably better off just buying a new dryer.
2: That's what people are saying, because after it's all said and done with the kit, it's still going to be a $500 dryer. Well, I'm saying this. She has a washer and dryer in her house that we can bring over, and it's usable. I just don't have a dryer that's all electric. All I have is a broken dryer now that it's not broken. I just can't use it. And she didn't believe that there was a grass dryer. So I'm just like, is there not? What do I do? But there's no gas line at my new house.
4: Then you better off get an electric dryer.
2: Okay, are those cheaper?
4: Yes.
2: All right. I'm going washboard hanging from the outside, dude.
3: There
4: you
3: go.
4: Hilarious. Hey,
2: thank you for calling, dude.
4: But you also got to make sure when you do get a dryer, you also got to clean out that dryer, the dryer vent line.
2: Yeah.
4: Because those will also cause a fire.
3: Yeesh.
2: Okay. We don't want that.
3: Scary.
4: No.
2: Okay. I'll check that out, man. I appreciate you.
4: You bet. Thanks.
2: Hey, what up, dog? How you doing?
5: All right, Huggy, just like the last caller said, yes, you're going to have to buy a new or a used electric dryer.
2: Yeah.
5: Now, there is a conversion kit for a natural gas dryer to convert it to propane. It's cheap. It's easy. It's just a fitting and a smaller pipeline to shrink the gas coming in. But there is no commercial grade conversion kit to change gas to electric because it uses different components inside.
2: Yeah, I figured that.
5: If you want to do the conversion kit, tear that whole thing apart and basically rebuild your dryer.
2: If you want
5: the casing of the dryer.
2: You know, I just need another project of learning how to be HVAC.
3: Yeah. The second job.
5: Well,
2: hey, man.
5: You could do a second job, but then everybody's going to be calling you.
2: Yeah, I don't want that. Everybody's already calling me anyway. I'm Natalie's emergency contact.
3: How fun is that?
0: 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More Huggy, Natalie, and Corey replay coming up on 101 WIXX.
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1: Those of you who have pets, this story will probably make you laugh a little bit and also cringe. A Florida cat had to undergo emergency surgery after vets discovered the cause of the cat's intestinal blockage.
2: Oof.
1: The cat had swallowed 26 hair ties.
2: What?
1: 26 hair ties were found for the intestinal blockage of this cat. The 6-year-old cat was taken to an animal rescue when she became ill. The x-rays revealed the dangerous buildup. Veterinarians removed the hair ties, which could have been fatal if left untreated. Rescuers used the case as a warning to pet owners that small string-like objects, such as hair ties, can be extremely dangerous if cats swallow them. 26, though. It's crazy the cat was still alive. You just welcomed a cat into your family a couple weeks ago.
2: Yes, and let me tell you, there are a few cat toys that this cat gets to play with, and I make sure, and I've told Atlas, we need to keep things off the floor, off the counters, off the things. Like, our doors to our bedrooms are shut when we're gone. Like, he only has access to one room, basically.
1: Right.
2: Because I know that they are expensive, and cats are dumb. And like this cat, he's 6 years old, and he ate 26 hair ties, dude. I know those don't taste good.
1: How old is
2: your
1: cat?
2: Big dummy. 5 months.
1: Yeah.
2: You kitten, you little kitten. And, you know, he's getting curious now.
1: Oh,
2: I don't
1: of course.
2: Feed him any people food, and I refuse to.
1: No, you shouldn't.
2: And it's just, the last thing I need is the cat to eat something that could have been preventable.
1: Right, you'd be so mad.
2: And
1: because you
2: how do
1: have
2: you have 26 hair ties? I barely have 3. Well, I swear, I buy them and they're gone.
1: Maybe the cat's eating them.
2: Well, we didn't have a cat. The phantom cat.
1: Yeah, the foul. Before, yeah. No, I know. It seems like you never find one when you need one. At least that's according to some women I know.
2: I look at animals and I'm like, if one

0: something goes wrong, that's like already $3,000.
1: That's the thing. Like, at what point? And that's a whole other discussion. I guess the question I want to ask, though, for the people listening who have animals, like, what crazy thing has your pet eaten?
0: Yeah.
1: You know, like, I mean, the hair ties. And you're right. They don't taste good. Like, what is the obsession with cats? Because that can't be, like, usually, let's face it, even cats, you chew food and then you swallow it, right?
0: Right.
1: Cats chew food and they swallow it. So, and I guess you could argue the same for dogs. I know dogs eat pretty much anything. At least some dogs do. But, like, you would continue to chew on this hair tie until when? Like, you just decide to swallow it? Okay. And a cat's mouth is not that big. A hair tie is a pretty big thing for a cat's mouth.
0: Okay, knock, knock. Dark humor coming in. Cat was like, oh, I have 9 lives and I keep staying alive every time that it swallows a new hair tie.
1: Just take me.
0: I'm just trying to go.
1: John from Oshkosh texting in. We want to hear from you, by the way. 31011 on the Capital Credit Union text line. It's 31011. Or if you give us a call at 920-406-1011, we'd love to hear your stories. John, I had a dog that chewed through drywall to escape.
0: Dang, he didn't like you at all.
1: How does the dog even try? Like, how do you make that initial bite into drywall? Unless it's
0: Its head.
1: But the corner would be a 4x. I don't know. Yeah, that's interesting.
0: Oh, poor dog. This one said, Oliver said, my dog ate a key and a bottle cap.
1: Ugh. Those have got to stay in the stomach because those coming out would tear things up, I can imagine.
0: My gosh.
1: Yeah.
0: My dog loves coffee grounds from the garbage. Oh. I don't know how he's still alive because coffee is very toxic to dogs.
1: Is it? I didn't know that. I didn't realize that. Savannah from Searing says, my wife is eating chips with French onion dip and our cat decided he wanted some French onion dip and stuck his paw right into the container.
0: Ew.
1: That's kind of funny. I wonder if he licked it off.
0: My dog ate 2 of the absorbent pads from the raw chicken packages.
1: Oh.
0: Her and our cats work together to get things out of the garbage.
1: See, that would be, if you had a dog with a garbage and anytime you put meat in there, I can imagine that's just a magnet for the dogs. Scott from Ripon, my dog has good taste. It ate an entire box of Girl Scout Thin Mint cookies.
0: Oh, there you go.
1: Yum. I could relate.
0: Cat's favorite toys are dum-dum suckers. Doesn't eat them, just bat them around and carries them around in its mouth.
1: In his mouth. Thank goodness he doesn't try to eat them. I figured that would be a choking hazard. Ashley from Appleton, we had an indestructible American bulldog. It ate batteries out of a toy under the Christmas tree, and it survived? It lived?
0: It's radioactive now. It can fly.
1: The radioactive dog. He glows at night.
0: My Kelly said, my cat will literally lick holes in any paper that is laying out, even in gift bags. He will also eat toilet paper.
1: I think we had a cat that used to eat toilet paper. We used to have to close the bathroom doors because of it. It was almost like a game, you know, off the toilet paper roll. It'd come and play with the toilet paper roll and just end up eating it.
0: Crystal said, my dog ate my kid's sidewalk chalk. So does Huggy.
1: That explains a lot. My dog ate a Ziploc bag of donuts with the bag and all.
0: Ew. Ooh. A cat that eats plastic soda rings and Christmas tinsel. Ooh.
1: Tinsel.
0: Oh, man. I didn't even think about having a cat during Christmas.
1: Yeah, you're really going to have to watch it. I remember we could not hang any ornaments off the bottom, probably 3 or 4 feet of the trees. Because at night we'd come and sometimes the whole Christmas tree would be down because the cat would be playing with it so much it would knock it over. And it'd
0: I would
1: be like,
0: hate that.
1: Or you'd hear the cat in the middle of the night like scream because the...
0: I'd leave it.
1: The tree landed on top of the cat.
0: That's you.
1: Learn your lesson.
0: That's your decision. You did that, kitty. Sleep well.
1: That's how you learn.

0: Because once wasn't enough. The HNC replay is on 101 WIXX.
1: There is a new AI piece of technology that I think if you're a pet owner, you might want to perk up on this one.
2: Perking.
1: Chinese company. It's a wearable device for pets. And it's able to translate your animal emotions into human speech with close to 95% accuracy, according to their advertisements. 95% accuracy, your animal's emotions translated into human speech.
2: Can you pick the voice?
1: I don't know. That's a good question.
2: Everybody's picking Snoop Dogg. You know that.
3: Oh, that'd be funny.
4: Snoop Dogg, yeah. I need to go potty.
1: Remember, he did the Garmin, didn't he, back in the day before we all had maps on our phones when we actually had GPS things in our car?
2: Yeah, I don't know.
1: I think that you could download Snoop's voice to guide your turn-by-turn directions on.
4: Well, turn right, folk.
3: Hayes has something like that.
2: Yeah, his name's Blob. And sometimes it's like if you turn right, it's my voice. Have you ever been in his car when he did this?
1: What?
3: Not when you turned right, yeah,
2: If you turn left, it's like somebody else's voice.
1: When you take a hard right, it's Huggy.
2: Yep, hard right Huggy is what they call me.
1: But this gadget only costs $118. It's been pre-ordered by 10,000 people. Now, before you start expecting like full conversations with your dog, you might want to wait because the company hasn't released any scientific studies proving that the device actually works. How would you know for sure, though? Do you interview the pets? Like, what did you really mean by this?
2: I mean, if you're around your dog for long enough, I would know that it's true or not.
1: Right.
2: You know, we came home yesterday from the Timber Rattlers game. It was raining.
1: Yeah.
2: Right? By the time I got home, it started raining again. Now, it's nice out, so Stinks knows that we're playing catch. So he's standing out in the rain. I'm like, where is this dog at? Because I only open the door and let him out until I play catch with him. So he's standing out there in the rain with the ball in his mouth just waiting for me to play catch with him.
3: Oh,
2: and like
3: that's so sweet.
2: I just knew because when he wants something, he'll be there and be like, look at me with his eyes. Like, but sometimes you can't tell with Stinks, my dog, because he always wants something. Cuddles, food.
1: Attention.
2: That's all he wants.
1: He just wants your love.
2: If I had the opportunity to get him, is it called the Petty Chat? Is that what it's called?
1: It didn't say what the name of it is.
2: Petty chat of, that's where you have the buttons on the ground and it comes up and says, food, feed me, poo poo. Have you ever seen those?
1: Yeah.
2: It's like if you don't know.
1: It's a big pad.
2: Yep. No, what's the button, that was easy, from Target?
1: Oh, no, it was from Staples, wasn't it?
2: So yeah. Whatever it was, it's like a bunch of those for dogs. Easy, that was easy. I think that would be cool because I think if I got him a petty chat, he would talk too much, and I don't want that. The conversations me and that dog would have. Now, does the dog have to bark? That's my thing.
1: Okay, go back to your last point. Let's hypothetical situation this. You've got your dog talking to you on this AI device in one ear. You've got Ashley asking questions in the other ear. you would just bury your head under the pillow and
2: honestly
1: cry.
2: They don't call me hard right Huggy for nothing, so. Yeah, dude, I couldn't handle that.
3: Have you ever, you know, you question on if the dog needs to be a good dog and a functional dog, because I'm thinking of this, and I'm thinking of my grandma's Chihuahua named Foxy. Now, this thing was worse than dog pool, okay?
2: Like
3: she got
2: ugly?
3: This dog.
2: Like, looks-wise, unfortunate.
3: Like,
1: tongue hanging
3: just,
1: out.
3: You look
1: no
3: at
1: teeth.
3: It, and you're like, something was unfortunate in your DNA. So she got this dog from 7 Mile Fair. In like Racine, when they were able to sell dogs. I don't even know if they can anymore.
1: You can pick up, buy dogs at the fair? Okay.
3: Yeah.
1: Okay.
3: And she bought all three of her dogs there. All three of them had something wrong.
1: At the Racine Fair.
3: But Foxy was the first one. Okay. We loved Foxy. Foxy got so fat, couldn't even walk on the back legs.
2: And it was a Chihuahua?
3: Yes. So first, get that look in, okay? Fat Foxy, we called her.
1: Fat Chihuahua.
3: So then, all of a sudden, she started losing her teeth. So now her tongue's hanging out. So she's scooting with her tongue out, looking like a little mini Jabba the Hutt. Just like around the house.
2: Honestly, great depiction.
3: Hold on, it gets worse.
1: That's a good.
3: All of a sudden, she started going blind.
1: Oh, okay.
3: Now, this is over consecutive years. You know, this isn't just
1: the
3: first week.
1: It
3: all happens, right? Well, then she always sat up on my grandpa's dining room table where he was. She had a little bed there. Like, okay. She couldn't jump because nothing worked on her. So we had to just pick her up and put her on the table.
2: They bought a little dog crane.
1: A dog crane.
3: Well, it gets worse. My grandpa used to smoke in the house constantly.
2: Oh, gosh. The dog started smoking?
3: So now Fat Foxy is like coughing or barking. Yeah. I can never know. Just smoker's cough at this point.
1: Oh, my gosh.
3: Sometimes I felt like she was going through withdrawals if she wasn't on top of that dining room table. So I go ahead and I think of this story and I think of what would Fat Foxy do?
1: What would Fat Foxy say?
3: How would she say? And I feel like her voice would be like this.
1: It'd be raspy Rhonda.
3: I mean, Fat Foxy is long gone now. I'm going to try and get a picture of her.
1: Oh, my goodness.
3: R.I.P. But then there was Rex. He was the most normal one. But then there was one named Chico who had a brain tumor. His head was just so...
2: Jesus, where did she get these again?
3: 7 Mile Fair.
1: There were Scene Fair. Apparently, you could buy dogs back then.
2: Well, you could buy dogs outside of Target, too. I did that for a girl one time. I bought her a $25 dog. There was a box of them.
1: A box of dogs.
2: And she was, I was like, do you want a dog? I got $25. Bought a dog. Worst decision she's ever made.
1: I was
2: worst decision I've ever made for her.
1: Not responsible decision there.
3: I don't know why people do that. In Milwaukee and Bradford Beach, there's always this hippie couple that will walk on the beach with a box of kittens. Say, anybody want a kitten? Like, yeah,
2: for
3: let me
2: free?
3: Just grab it at the beach.
1: That's the weirdest thing in the world.
3: Yeah, for free.
1: We maybe we should start
3: kittens.
1: A bit where we call your dog. What do you think?
2: I mean, we could do it. We did it right when we first got here. Stinks is a very talkable dog.
1: Maybe we should call Stinks.
2: Let's call
1: give
2: Stinks.
1: We'll call him
2: on the camera and see if he talks.
1: Yeah, all right.
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1: Do you study with music on, and could it help you to study with music on? Think back to like high school. If you went to college, were you a studier with music on?
2: Absolutely. Just like more lo-fi music I like to do. Calming music. Sometimes a little Beethoven in there.
1: You didn't bump J-Lo back in the day?
2: No, because that's so funny you say that. I couldn't do that because of my dance background. I would get lost and just like think of like routines.
1: You would start choreographing in your head.
2: Yeah, so it's songs I could like never heard of before. That's why it has to be like a lo-fi song.
1: So in your situation, that kind of music would throw you off from studying.
2: It would.
3: Okay. Lo-fi, I consider the Mozart of our time.
2: Yes.
3: Because they always say before you take a test, you got like a state exam or the ACTs or the SATs. You're supposed to eat some brain food throughout the whole test. And prior to that, you're supposed to study with classical music because...
1: Classical music? Yep,
3: because if you didn't know this, here we go. My nerd's coming out. No, back in the day when the composer, Beethoven, was recording, they could only record to 432 hertz. Now, 432 hertz creates a vibration that you can see and feel off the water and sand, which is supposed to be the soothing frequency. If you didn't know that, I wanted to come up with this contraption that goes prior to us coming, having the music come out of the station, because 432 is supposed to bump your mood. And I don't understand why people don't just mix and master their music to 432 hertz. It's a little switch at the end. You just boop. It's a little tuner.
1: So it's supposed to make people feel better,
3: yes.
1: Actually?
3: Yeah. So that's why people say, wow. And they don't even realize it. And this is something I learned in school, that Mozart is good because it helps you stay focused and increases your happy dopamine energy.
2: It also calms your nervous system.
1: Mm-hmm. Interesting. Huggy.
3: Yeah, you didn't know that?
1: Kind of a scientist today. I'm impressed.
3: A little bit.
1: Because there's a new article that looks at whether listening to music while studying actually helps people focus. I know like my daughter, it's her last week of high school this
3: year.
1: I mean, as a sophomore, but there's a lot of finals that are going on. So a lot of these students have been up studying here this past week and will this week. The answer depends upon, according to this, the type of music. Students who feel deeply connected to music in their daily lives were significantly more likely to study with it and rate it as helpful.
3: I agree. So we schedule the music, Corey, me and you. We throw down, we split a little bit of it.
1: We put the playlist together.
3: So anything you're hearing on the radio station, at least half of it is scheduled, determined by what album I am listening to while I schedule.
1: Don't say now, that.
3: So if you hear that and I sneak in a little heavier stuff, it's because I am listening to The Devil Wears Prada from Under the Roots and Soil. And it takes a whole album for us to schedule music. Well, at least me. So, I mean, most of them are like 45 minutes, yeah, you know, 12 songs.
1: About, it takes about that long.
3: But it focuses me. It keeps the noise from Natalie and Baby Hayes talking outside. And it really helps me focus based on,
1: okay,
3: I think I move faster and more intelligent when I don't have anything else distracting me besides the screams.
1: Do you feel like though, Huggy or Natalie, when you're trying to concentrate on something at work, do you find yourself muting the music in the office?
3: No,
1: though?
3: She finds herself closing the door.
2: Yeah, I close my door.
1: But do you have music on in there when you do that?
2: No.
3: It's mainly when she relaxes, this is my
2: I watch like true crime documentaries while
3: TV
2: I'm
3: show.
2: Working.
1: Really?
3: It's just a noise in the background to keep you like from, you know, if it's silent in there, you start to get into your thoughts and that's not fun.
2: Yeah, as of late, I can't have silence. So I have background noise constantly.
3: His name is Atlas.
2: I've been watching a lot of Handmaid's Tale.
3: This is the, let me ask you this, and this is off topic. Why? Because you've seen it already, right?
2: Because I enjoy women's rage.
3: Okay. Well, goodbye.
1: All right. Well, quick answer.
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0: proof they actually said that. It's the HNC replay on 101 WIXX.
1: Because I am moving, I don't have a lot of food in my house, so I did have two ingredients. That was mini tortillas, well, like small tortillas, and cheddar cheese, mild cheddar cheese. And so I put it on a tortilla, and I just ate it. Is it still considered a quesadilla if it's not warm?
2: So the cheese wasn't melted?
1: Nope.
3: So it was just a little mini tortilla and cheese.
1: Yep.
2: Gross.
1: How is that gross? It's a flour tortilla and cheese.
3: Ugh. Yeah, I think that sounds delicious.
2: It sounds dry.
3: That's a poor kid's meal. That's what I used to eat all the time.
1: Don't tell people.
3: Just that's what dry. I used to eat all the time.
1: So used to. I'm 36. I'm still eating it. Is it still a quesadilla?
2: Still a quesadilla.
1: Mm-hmm. That's the question.
2: Without the cheese melted.
1: Mm-hmm. Is it? I mean,
2: homies, what do you think? 3-1-0-1-1 Capital Credit Union text line.
1: You get a quesadilla from Taco Bell. You eat it the next day cold. Is that still a quesadilla?
3: Yes.
1: So then, is this considered a quesadilla?
2: But the cheese was already melted.
3: Do you want it to be a quesadilla?
1: I don't want.
2: No.
1: To know anything.
2: That's a poor man's quesadilla.
3: So.
2: I'm gonna say no. It's not
1: 3-1-0-1-1. This is. I'm thinking it is because it's kind of a piece of bread, and there's just a piece of cheese in it. It's like a cheese sandwich.
2: Well, then could argue that what's the difference between a quesadilla and a grilled cheese? Is a quesadilla just a grilled cheese?
1: Look at you working.
3: Oh, wow. Yeah.
1: Is
3: a different type of
1: just,
3: bread.
1: Yeah. It's just bread and not a tortilla. But isn't flour tortilla kind of the same thing as a loaf of bread?
2: I mean, a little bit. It's slightly flatter. Shandell from Okano says, it depends on the assembly. Did you roll it up flat and cut it like a quesadilla?
1: It was a small one, so I just folded it. And that's it. And there was
3: that's an omelet. I'm kidding.
1: Oh, God. It does look like an omelet.
2: Yeah, because somebody said it's a wrap. It's not a quesadilla at all.
3: Or if you think of what Taco Bell calls it, a cheese roll-up.
2: Okay.
1: Well, that's rolled up. I'm saying, like, mine looks
3: like it's a flat. It's half.
2: Yeah. So it looks like a half circle is what you're saying.
3: Yeah.
1: Yeah. Kind of, yes.
3: Like an omelet.
2: Yeah, like a quesadilla, but you didn't slice it?
1: I didn't slice it because it was too small. Like, what was I going to slice?
2: Yeah, good
1: Six
2: call.
1: Pieces on a mini tortilla?
3: Tiny. I probably make quesadillas maybe 5 times a week at my house for Atlas.
2: Really?
3: He loves quesadillas and Chick-fil-A sauce. Loves it. But we make it where it's the tortilla on the pan and then a ton of cheese and then another tortilla. And
2: don't
3: then
2: you
3: I
2: put chicken
3: that.
2: In there?
3: Not all the time. Sometimes I'll do refried beans on the base of
1: beans.
3: It. Yeah, I'll do that. That's the only way he'll eat a vegetable. I got to hide it. Unless it's corn. That kid can drink that stuff.
2: Ugh.
1: Are they still considered sunglasses if you lose them in your house? Are they still shades? So you put shades on your face, but you lose them in your house. Are they still shading?
2: Are they still what?
1: Shading. How is this hard to comprehend? You lose your sunglasses in the house. They're not shades anymore because...
3: Doing so good.
1: No, what was, you don't understand that? What are they shading? Are they still considered shades if you lose them in your house and you're not wearing them? What are they shading?
2: Right.
1: Nothing. So what do you, I mean, they're called sunglasses, but they're not shading. All right, here we go. If you only charge your phone to 99%, is it really charged?
2: Mm-mm. Is it fully charged?
1: Is it fully charged?
3: Mm-mm.
2: Technically, no.
1: Mm-hmm.
2: My phone only goes up to 95% now.
1: That's it?
2: It doesn't go to 100 anymore.
1: Okay.
2: Yeah, a new battery, maybe.
3: Yikes.
1: Really?
3: Well, you can go to T-Mobile for that.
1: Here's one that correlates with that. If your phone is on 1% for 30 minutes, is it lying? Is your phone lying because it's on 1% and it's taking you for...
2: See, I've always heard that when they built phones and the battery percentage, like, monitor, that near the end of the life of that charge, it's actually more than what it says.
1: Yeah, it's kind of like gas, isn't
2: like
1: it?
2: If you 1% run out of gas, is actually 5%.
1: If you run out of gas, don't you have like 30 miles? I don't believe it.
3: I can tell you from experience.
1: But you ran out of gas.
3: Well, sometimes when it says zero, I am still able to roll, hopefully, when I'm on a hill.
2: I had a faulty when I was like 20 years ago when I had a truck. I had a faulty gas gauge, and I ran out of gas 2 times.
1: Dang.
2: And I almost got in an accident because you just died.
3: It just stops.
2: Yeah, you're like, oh my God, what's going on? And people are like honking and driving around me.
3: When I was a little girl, my mom had this old Toyota. Old. We had to start it with a screwdriver. Okay.
1: No, like, that was called stole.
3: No.
2: Was that yours?
3: It was really bad. Like, we had to start it with a screwdriver. It was like clanky and everything. But when the gas gauge hit half, it actually was lower than that. So my mom just had to guess. And like anytime she picked me up from school and we go back home, if we had to go anywhere else, my mom would put like $5 in just in case.
2: Just to be safe.
1: Well, just, I mean, I've ran out of gas on a road and the girl was just yelling at me and I'd push my Jeep into the gas station down Las Vegas Boulevard. It wasn't fun as she's just screaming at me because I ran out of gas. Well, give me $20 and stop living at my house. You're 40.
2: Angelica from Green Bay says, if the cheese is not melted, Huggy, it is not a quesadilla.
1: Hmm. I need
3: it's
1: a second opinion.
3: It's just a shredded cheese.
1: Well, it wasn't even shredded. It was just like the... It was just like Kraft slices? It wasn't Kraft. It was mild cheddar.
3: Question.
2: Gross.
1: Why is that gross?
3: Hey, was it the mild cheddar from that huge box of cheese you had in your house for like a
1: no,
3: year?
1: No, that's gone. I didn't eat it all.
2: So it was literally just flat. It was a flat cheese in the middle of two flat tortillas.
1: It was one flat tortilla. Sometimes if you get some ham and then you put mustard in, it's a sandwich.
2: Well, maybe I could do it with ham, but just the cheese.
1: It's just cheese. What's wrong with cheese?
3: Yeah, you live in Wisconsin.
2: Shandell says he's making it worse.
1: Who's making it worse?
3: Huggy, I agree with you. I get it.
2: No.
1: What am I making worse? Because I'm just trying to see.
2: Disgusting.
3: Okay, here's
1: how
3: one.
1: This is a good topic. Why is that disgusting, Corey? It's cheese and a bread.
2: It just doesn't sound good.
1: I'm not saying this is a gourmet.
3: Do you like grilled cheese? Or do you hate them too?
2: Well, grilled cheese but you know what? I wouldn't just have a cheese sandwich. I would have a grilled cheese if the cheese was melted. I'm not just going to put a slice of cheese in between two pieces of bread or a tortilla.
3: That's the best thing to eat in the summer.
1: It's quick. It's easy. Cheap. Also, I don't think I make $1 million like Corey, so I am poor man's meals.
2: Come on.
1: All right.
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0: you missed it? It's cool. We got you. It's the HMC Replay. WIXX.
1: The other day, I had a comedy show. Natalie came. Her boyfriend came. A bunch of homies came. My girlfriend was there. Now, we were sitting at a restaurant. Mm-hmm. And it was outdoors. There was music. And it was a vibe. We were all having a good time. But there was like five or six birthday parties. And yes. There was a group. I mean,
2: at a bar?
1: It was an outside thing.
3: Yeah, it was outside.
1: Hagemeister Park. Boom. So it's we're looking and people are celebrating, but there's a new group of ladies that walk in and they had the birthday girl had a happy birthday sash on. And Natalie looks at me, and we're not making fun of anybody, by the way. We're just curious to see if these traditions need to be stopped after a certain age. When do these traditions for birthdays, because the sash and the crown, and I mean, is it just for the milestone birthdays?
2: Well, how old was this person?
3: We don't know.
1: Yeah.
3: 60? Do you think it picks back up after a certain age? Here's the thing. Like, maybe you've noticed, I don't know. I don't go out, so I don't really know what people are doing nowadays. Mm-hmm. But

0: in your 30s, I don't see girls with the sashes on, yeah. right? In the 40s, I don't really see it. I've seen women with the 50-year-old slash, and I think that's cool. Or the retirement, I think that's cool. But Huggy and I were thinking, all right, what birthday tradition should stop after a certain year?
1: Well, I mean, think about it. After your 32nd birthday, do I want to go out and wear a sash and a crown?
2: Right.
3: Me, yes.
2: Hey, I just turned 43. Congratulations. You know, like, would that be right. a really reason to go out and go all out?
0: I mean, I love people that just do their thing. And there's so many haters in the world. Like, just let people be.
1: Here's a birthday tradition that should never go away. And I'm going to do it this year for my 37th birthday. People dress up as old people and go downtown to the bars and dance and everything. So we're just old dudes. I think that's kind of funny. Like, if you all have a theme, I mean, there are a lot of theme parties, but you got to have, you know, a themed bar crawl. Even though I don't drink, I'd still go out as an old man.
0: We could do an apps crawl.
1: For apps?
0: So we go to different bars and have an app. Yeah. I would do that with you.
2: Hmm. Oh, an apps crawl.
0: That's or we judge the Diet Coke. Like, okay, who has the best Diet Coke?
1: Because they are different.
0: You and I will...
1: they are different. We'll do a little fridge ciggy.
2: What are some other traditions, though? Like
1: birthday parties.
2: Birthday parties, yeah.
1: You know, you get a limo and you're going out with your friends. When is it time to stop clubbing?
0: Oh, that's a great one.
1: You know, sashes and clubbing. I mean, I'm not going to a club if I'm 38.
0: Or if you're 38 and you still have your face on a club flyer.
1: Natalie?
0: That makes me laugh.
1: Are you still on a club flyer?
0: No, I haven't been. I actually never have been on a club flyer because I worked at them, so I never.
1: Makes sense.
2: Well, yeah. Emily makes a good point, though, and this goes to Natalie's point about, you know, people just being positive and celebrating. We shouldn't be, like, judging, but we're just more asking. Emily says, you never know their reasoning. Maybe they're just happy to be alive. Maybe they have cancer or something.
1: Right.
2: And they say, you know what? Birthday number 38 is going to be huge because I just beat cancer and I didn't think I was going to.
0: Now, John is saying this one should go away because it's weird. I think we should enhance it. Birthday spankings.
1: 100%.
2: Where did that ever come from?
0: Let's start punching.
1: If your birthday is today, 406-1011, I'm warming up my hand right now. Birthday spankings on deck. Call us. But here's the thing. What I think I'm more curious because I want to know when I have to stop doing these traditions.
0: I don't. You know? I think you get a pass for the rest of your life because of who you are. Like, nothing shocks anyone with what you do, and I love that for you.
1: How come he's dressed up as Baby New Year?
0: People that celebrate their half birthday.
1: Year. Okay, no. You can't celebrate
0: yes
1: a half
0: or no.
1: birthday. No. And I think that a month long.
2: Unless.
1: It's my birthday month. I think after a certain amount of time, after college is done.
2: It's birthday week.
1: Yeah, no.
0: Do you celebrate, do you think it's weird people celebrate their, excuse me, birthday all week or all month?
1: I don't like
0: that. Or is it just one day?
1: I also hate the countdowns to birthdays. And there's a couple of people, I'm not throwing them under the bus, but it was like a whole month countdown on Facebook about how they were almost turning a certain age.
2: Was it a milestone birthday? Was it like 40 or something?
1: No.
2: Or 50? It was just regular
1: birthday?
2: No,
1: I'll tell you who it is off the air and you'll know exactly what I'm talking about.
2: Hundreds of years ago, people believed that transitional moments in life, like turning a year older, left a person uniquely vulnerable to evil spirits or bad fortune. Physical swats, pinches, or thumps were thought to scare off malicious spirits or transfer good luck to the person celebrating. That's where birthday spankings started.
1: I love that.

0: Rewinding the chaos. The Huggy, Natalie, and Corey replay. WIXX.
1: I think I need some advice, Natalie.
2: Okay.
1: Because you know, we've talked about this a few times, everybody. Yep, you're going to be shocked. Moved in with my girlfriend, Ashley, and I said I wasn't going to do it, but I'm in love, and it happens.
2: Oh, we love a man in love.
1: Yes, and she's my counterpoint.
2: We love her.
1: There's no other woman in the world that I'd rather spend this time with. That sounds like I didn't mean it, but I actually did. So because I just moved in, I haven't lived with another lady and three dogs and a 13-year-old.
2: You got a lot right away.
1: Okay, as soon as I brought the dogs, my dog in, then Ashley and her daughter and the two dogs came in. Mm-hmm. And the three dogs together, they're not small dogs. They're not Chihuahuas. Mine's 81 pounds and hers are about 60.
2: Okay.
1: So they're just wrestling and they're fighting and they're playing. They're having a good time. But there's probably other things that I should know about that people should warn me about living with four girls. Think about
2: four
1: that.
2: Four girls?
1: Yeah, two girl dogs. Two girl dogs, a teenager, and my girlfriend. And teenager's not going to be around there all the time because they split it.
2: Yes. You
1: know, she's with her dad and then she's with us. But I don't know, like...
2: You haven't lived with a girl before.
1: I've lived in a stable, sober relationship. Here's the thing. It's a 1.5 bath.
2: Ooh.
1: That's the only downside. They could have put another bath in there.
2: So let me ask you this. So obviously one of the bathrooms, is it in your master bedroom?
1: Yes.
2: It has a
1: door from the master bedroom to the bathroom.
2: Is it a his and her sink?
1: Yes, double sinks, which is awesome.
2: Perfect.
1: That's a plus.
2: That will help.
1: Because I shower at night or early in the morning, mm-hmm. and they're not going to be up if I'm showering in the morning.
2: Right.
1: But at night, all taking the shower at the same time?
2: What's going to happen when you wake up early in the morning? Do you wake the dogs up? Do you have to take them out?
1: Well, this is the thing, too, and they're still new, and I was kind of stressing out yesterday because they're just playing. They're getting to know the house. They don't know mm-hmm. what's going on. They're not chilling. What did you just ask? I completely forgot.
2: When you wake up in the morning.
1: Okay, so I woke up this morning, and Ashley had left the bed because she wanted to separate the dogs because she wasn't sleeping, and I was knocked out.
2: Yeah.
1: I had moved big things yesterday, so it was just like, I'm just going to pass out a little bit. But she got up, and I was like, where are you going? She's like, I'm going out to the living room to take the dogs. And I'm like, well, why? They're already here. Mm-hmm. I got to get up in an hour anyway. You can give them my son the side of the bed.
2: Right.
1: So, I mean, that's something I need to know what I'm getting into as far as getting out of it. How do I, like, mesh my life with her life?
2: Well,
1: I mean,
2: it's going to take patience, a lot of communication. Mm-hmm. Now, here's the thing. Are you a put down the toilet seat kind of guy? Or is she the one that wants that done? Because that's another thing I have learned.
1: My thing with that is, how come you can't put it down too?
2: That's fair. Here's my fight with this. So I have had to tell my boyfriend Thomas, you have to put the toilet seat down no matter what. It's not a my preference now, but Arlo tries to jump in the toilet.
1: Oh, 100%.
2: So now Arlo's kind of training us at this point.
1: Well, okay,
2: he's the boss of the
1: house.
2: There you go.
1: That's the perfect thing because Stinks does sometimes drink out of the toilet.
2: Okay.
1: And my dad gets so mad. Good. Get mad. You don't shame him again.
2: Oh, gosh.
1: But he's just thirsty.
2: Yeah.
1: And sometimes my parents never left him out water, like, unless if it was outside, because he gets his face full and then he drags
2: right.
1: it across. So now we got three of them. It's like the Nile River down my hallway.
2: Oh, my goodness. Yeah, there definitely has to be balance. Like, if you cook, does she clean up? If you put laundry in, does she switch it? Do you take the trash out? I mean, little things that you don't think of when you're on your own because you just have to do it.
1: And it just stays there and doesn't get done?
2: Exactly.
1: Well, and that's why we got a teenager. I told her yesterday, I said, you know, you got three jobs. One of them's picking up the poop.
2: Yikes.
1: I don't want to pay somebody to pick up the poop. And she was like, how come you're picking it up right now? I said, well, he just pooped. I don't want him to step on it.
2: Right.
1: Like, you got to do the chore right away. Mm-hmm. You got to make sure. You got to watch them. Because here's the thing about a dog. That's their most vulnerable position is when they're pooping. And they look at you just to make sure that nobody's going to attack them.
0: Stand by. 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
1: Huggy, you are moving in with your girlfriend.
2: Yes, I am.
1: For the first time.
2: Yes.
1: Who's doing the cooking?
2: Me.
1: Now that you guys are together.
2: Me.
1: Why?
2: Because I will not trust her cooking.
3: Oh boy.
2: Isn't that supposed to be like a, you know, like the dude's supposed to grill and the ladies are supposed to cook? No.
1: Not the case.
2: Uh-uh. I've watched her daughter get sick twice now from what she had made.
3: Oh no.
2: She had texted me and said, "You're going to cook, right?" And I'm like,
1: The
2: daughter, yeah.
1: Okay.
2: So no, she ain't cooking. I'm good. I don't want to come in the morning and just be throwing up just like I normally do. I don't want to do a circle. Not the vibe.
1: You need to throw a little something in the crock pot in the morning.
2: And that's the thing is I like coming home to that and it smells good.
1: Yeah.
2: And they have like crock pot, like at Aldi, they have a thing you just throw it in there.
1: Right.
3: It's like those are great. Have you had the chores talk yet?
1: Right. There's going to be a big talk.
2: I've joked with Ashley's daughter about how she has to pick up the poop.
1: And how old is she?
2: 13. She can do it. Mm-hmm. And I guess
1: how many dogs are you going to have in the house?
2: Three. So, I mean, there's two medium-sized dogs, and there Stinks. What if she goes through and only picks up her dog's poop and then leaves Stinks' poop because she can tell the difference?
1: That's yours. That's funny. That's your responsibility.
2: No, she like, wants pictures of Stinks to put up in her room. And she's in it.
1: He's getting a new family, too.
2: Yeah, I have to talk to him. But I already talked to him.
1: Does he know what's going on, do you think?
2: No, I think that's why he's been a little more anxious.
1: All this moving, like, you're changing houses, and you're carrying things out of his sanctuary. The only house he knows in this area.
2: Yeah. No, I think he'll, you better be fine. I paid the same amount of rent for him because it's an acre. He can go do his thing.
1: Yeah, he's going to run. He's going to love it.
2: Oh, yeah.
3: Yeah. I'm excited.
2: I did bring him out there one time and he took his first dump in the yard. So he broke it in.
1: Marked his territory.
3: He was like, my yard.
2: Mm-hmm.
1: Okay, so Huggy's moving to rural De Pere. I found this funny. And this is on one of the De Pere community pages that I'm on.
2: It's about me moving.
1: Yeah, it says, watch out, Huggy's coming to town.
2: I did stop and talk to two dudes and two little dudes, and they were launching rockets right by.
3: Oh, fun.
2: Yeah. So,
1: stomp rockets?
2: Yeah. No, like they lit it, and then they couldn't find one of them, so I had to stop and ask him, yo, dude, you guys lighting off rockets? He's like, yeah, we lost one. And I'm like, all right, why do you sound like my dad? Because I can't do another voice.
1: This is funny. Cook Street. This is today. This is a traffic alert in De Pere. Cook Street from Taco Bell to the river will be closed all day while they replace a sewer pipe. They're replacing a sewer pipe.
2: Wait a second.
1: Outside of Taco Bell this week.
2: Clogged.
1: Yeah. I can't tell if that's a good thing or a bad thing. Like, do they need to replace it after?
2: I don't know. Cyclosmilioma. Right. It's still a thing somewhere.

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1: I want to talk about birthdays because one of our bosses brought this up yesterday.
2: Okay.
1: His birthday is the day after Christmas.
2: Yes.
1: And he says it's the worst birthday ever to have, ever, because it's the day after Christmas. Now think about it. He was saying that because of Christmas was around, they'd give him a present and they say, this is for Christmas. And they say, this is actually for your birthday. Because
2: yes.
1: You're right there. You're doubling down on gifts. Is that a bad birthday?
2: Is that unfair? Can you legally just change your birth date at that point?
1: And I had said this.
2: And would you?
1: Why aren't you, when you come out, you're 9 months old, right? How come I'm not 36 and 9 months old at this point? I made it.
2: Because you weren't birthed yet.
1: So as soon as I come out, okay.
2: Birthday is the day you were birthed.
1: My due date was Halloween. So my mom and dad brought a devil costume. That was what I was supposed to leave in. And I wasn't born till the 14th of November.
2: Aww.
1: So I could only leave in the devil costume.
2: Or the turkey costume. Be more fitting.
1: What gobble, do you mean? 406-1011. We got to know what is the worst birthday to have.
2: What's the worst birthday to have?
1: Around the time. You know, I mean, Halloween wouldn't be too bad just because it's a lot of fun anyway. Christmas would suck. New Year's would suck. My girlfriend's birthday is around Valentine's Day. So, do I buy her double gifts?
2: Yes.
1: I mean, I did last year, but do I do it again this year?
2: Is it on Valentine's Day?
1: No, it's,
2: okay,
1: it's the 11th.
2: Okay, then you give two different gifts.
1: So, she's got 3 days.
2: Baby Hayes and I, he's July 3rd, mm-hmm. I'm July 5th. So, we are battling with summer. Okay? Like, everyone's always gone. Everyone's gone. Everyone's gone with their families, celebrating 4th of July somewhere.
1: And does that make you feel lonely?
2: Yes, it does.
1: Well, I mean, every birthday something happens to you.
2: That is true.
1: I don't get it.
2: I don't like my birthday. Maybe because I'm a Cancer and Cancers have this weird relationship with their birthdays. If you're a Cancer, maybe you know what I'm talking about.
1: Is that a thing?
2: Yeah.
1: Do you believe in the astrology sign stuff?
2: Yes.
1: Okay,
2: somebody said December 21st.
1: Yes, the day before Christmas, that would suck. I mean, I don't know why it would if your parents were like, yo, I'm giving you all these Christmas presents and a little something for your birthday. But how many people actually get that opportunity? So my birthday is December 27th and I hate it. It always is centered around Christmas. Never had a party as a kid because everyone was busy with Christmas stuff.
2: Oh.
1: That's sad.
2: My birthday is on Christmas. Didn't have a birthday party with my friends on my actual birthday until I turned 18.
1: Oh, you missed that part. Love Jesus, it says.
2: What?
1: It's Jesus' birthday, guys.
2: Okay? Oh.
1: Come on. my birthday is October 29th. It's always a fun party for my birthday. I love it. Yeah, what if your birthday's on
2: on Halloween.
1: Yeah.
2: My birthday is on Christmas. I always hated it. I was born on Mother's Day, May 13th, and as a mother now it gets skipped. Oh.
1: Does it? Well, I mean, are you being celebrated? If she's still being celebrated on Mother's Day,
2: she should get celebrated
1: 2 days?
2: Twice.
1: Yeah, you should go to lunch at Applebee's and then dinner at Chili's.
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0: Same crew, second time. 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WIXX.
1: Speaking of impulses, what was your latest impulse buy?
2: Ooh.
1: Yeah, what's it? What did you just you had to click buy? You had to. This is a tough one. I can tell you what I clicked buy on yesterday, but it makes a lot of sense.
2: Okay. Well, my current impulse wannabe purchase is currently in my cart on Amazon because I'm going to impulsively purchase my Hillary Duff concert outfit.
1: Okay.
2: Because it has to be, I want it to be a millennial one.
1: Are you going denim?
2: Maybe.
1: Because denim is kind of that vibe. I mean,
2: yes.

0: No pockets on the butt, apple bottom jeans.
1: Right. The denim. Some people are copying Hillary Duff's movie role outfits, which I love.
2: Mm-hmm. Well, what movie roles are iconic with her?
1: Cinderella story, when she's in her prom dress, and then she puts her pink apron on over it and the blue hat.
0: Okay.
1: Lizzie McGuire movie.
0: Mm-hmm. Oh.
1: The green.
0: Well, she was just Lizzie McGuire, wasn't she?
1: Yeah, and Lizzie McGuire, where they're showing up with jeans, a pink shirt.
2: What was her friend's name? Gordo?
1: Gordo was the boy.
2: And then the girl was?
1: Oh, Miranda.
2: Okay. I'm thinking of a different show. I didn't really get into that.
1: Are you thinking of Cadet Kelly?
2: No, I'm thinking of Even Stevens. What's Tawny? Oh. Tawny was Lewis Stevens' girlfriend. I don't know. She was hot.
1: Yeah. Beans. My best friend Beans. We nicknamed him Beans because of Beans, the character in that show. They look alike.
2: He was so funny. Have you seen him now?
1: Dude, he looks the exact same.
2: I know, but like he just looks, because he was in Breaking Bad for a second.
1: He
2: played the perfect drug addict.
1: I could not wrap my head around it though. Like, no. To me, he will always be Beans from Even Stevens.
2: Yeah, same with the kid from Sixth Sense. He's an adult now. Nothing's changed.
1: Haley Joel Osment.
2: He just got like basically grew wider, but his face never changed. He still looks like a tiny child. Yes. I'm seeing Hillary Duff this weekend in Shokopee? Somebody just said that. Katie from DePere. So you're not going there. You're going to Tinley Park, right?
1: Yeah. Mm-hmm. So excited. I can't wait to see all the outfits. They're all so cool.
2: I bet.
1: I want to thrift one maybe too. Like maybe today I'll go.
2: Is there two shows?
1: No, but you can never have enough outfits to choose from.
2: All right. 406-1011-31011. What was your latest impulse buy? Maybe you saw it on the shelf. Maybe you're like, oh, I got to have it. And you say, I got to have it.

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1: We were just asking what your latest impulse buy was. We got a couple of good ones. Big shout out to Cowboy and Pontewell. I bought a taxidermy zebra head mount because why not?
2: That is what I would call an impulse purchase. Is a it, great one,
1: is
2: too.
1: Is it real? Like, you know, is because sometimes I could buy a taxidermied head that isn't really taxidermy. Do you know this cowboy for real? Do you have papers of authenticity?
2: Do if they, it was did a real the, zebra?
1: Did they? Yeah. How do we know it's a real zebra?
2: I guess.
1: You know, you could just get the skin and just put it on something that you made.
2: How about we try and taxidermy
1: each
2: something?
1: Each other?
2: Oh. That works.
1: A phone case to add to the collection, plus a vintage screen figurine. So apparently Kendall collects phone cases.
2: Okay, here's one. Brandon from Green Bay. Latest impulse buy, $450 bottle of cologne. I already have hundreds of bottles. I don't think that's an impulse buy. I think that's hoarding.
1: Does he use any of them?
2: I mean, I bet that man smells real good because expensive cologne is,
1: What was I watching? TikTok yesterday, and he said there's three things that you have to have in your life in order to be successful. One, this. Two, this. And three, any Louis Vuitton cologne.
2: That's funny that you say that.
1: So, apparently it is real, the zebra head. Did it get shipped over from Africa, Cowboy? So, yeah, if you're just getting here, Cowboy.
2: He also has a wildebeest one. What is a wildebeest?
1: How many heads you got in your house, dude, including yours and your wife's?
2: Okay, I heard a rumor. This is a really good homies of the show, the men of the show, the hunters of the show. Mm-hmm. I heard a rumor that you can only... Now, Cowboy, you're already out of this one.
1: Cowboy, you're out.
2: You're out. But you should only hang animals' heads of the ones that you have hunted, or else it's bad luck.
1: Oh, are you having bad luck right now, Cowboy, from Bondowell?
2: Like, if some guy comes in your house and is like, oh, nice buck on the wall. Did you shoot it?
1: And you say,
2: it's embarrassing for the guy to say... No, I bought that. Or maybe that's just my friend saying that. I don't know. But is that a thing that men think about? Like, oh, did they really, excuse me, shoot that deer?
1: 3-1-0-1.
2: Shoot that buck?
1: It'd feel kind of embarrassing if somebody asked you, oh, nice. Well, how many points is that buck?
2: Wow, you got that?
1: I didn't even shoot it. Yeah, if I found one at a thrift store.
2: Yeah.
1: You know, do I take it and put it in my house? Is that bad luck?
2: My friend Elizabeth, her husband Justin, shot two mooses and just had the antlers taken.
1: Yeah.
2: And the antlers are huge. Everything on his wall he has taken, which also makes me a little eerie.
1: Yeah. When you go into a place and you see a bunch of antlers, it just makes me sad. But
2: or awesome. The antler Christmas trees that people make.
1: That's wild.
2: And I'm like,
1: they put bush light cans on the little tips of them. I don't
2: That's
1: know, dude.
2: Funny.
1: I can't kill an animal. I wouldn't be able to. I don't even. I mean, if I was hungry, yeah. Look out for your cows. I'm making hamburgers.
2: Oh, absolutely. If I had to survive, I will do it. But hunting just to hunt, I've never tried it. But I do enjoy going to a good range. But I'm not killing any animals.
1: You really, really want to go to a gun range?
2: This is the second time you brought it up.
1: Yeah, so does somebody take Natalie to the gun range already? Like, just, well, I'll come with her and I'll shoot my first gun just because.
2: I have a good shot. My grandma used to have a Smith & Wesson. That was fun.
1: What was it?
2: A Smith & Wesson.
1: It's Weston, isn't it?
2: No.
1: Weston? Yeah.
2: Oh.
1: Smith & Wesson. I don't know anything about guns. All right.
2: hold on. Not all antlers are hunted. Deer shed their antlers every year.
1: What? So it's like hair? So... Are antlers hair?
2: You can get antlers without killing the deer, though. They shed them each year. Let's go antler hunting.
1: Can you just find them in the random
2: woods? And can you
1: keep
2: them? Finders keepers?
1: You can't give them back. Bring barrettes?
2: Do bucks also shed their antlers?
1: Oh, those are some big ones.
2: Because then what you and I could do is collect the big ones and be like, look at what we did.
1: We wouldn't. Even if we did win the lottery, won't tell you, but I'll tell you what, there'll be signs.
2: You know who I bet would be a great hunter? And ruthless, Baby Hayes.
1: He would set up weird booby traps.
3: Got him.
1: Fell into a hole. It's one of those things. I told you Smith & Wesson.
2: Yes, that's what I said. You said Weston.
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1: I don't want to call it an epidemic. This crazy thing that is happening or thought we happened at Taco Bell, right?
2: Yes.
1: It was the lettuce. Taylor Farms, they said all of this stuff that it was contaminated and people were getting sick. The Kalanoporus aurora or whatever it is. The Cycloopolis majora.
2: The Cycloopolis.
1: Yeah. So that happened. And I feel as if this, I don't know if people are just getting scared about food, because it says millions of eggs recalled in six states over contamination fears.
2: Uh-oh.
1: More than 1 million eggs have been pulled from store shelves across six states. And it's all in the Midwest.
2: Really?
1: All in the Midwest from this place called Midwest Poultry.
2: Are we sure?
1: Yes. I don't know if that's here, but
2: is one of the states Wisconsin?
1: No.
2: Oh.
1: Actually, these aren't even from the Midwest, you dum-dums.
2: My dad yesterday, he was like, make sure you don't eat any eggs right now. And I was like, anyways right now, so it's fine.
1: They're expensive. Where is it at? No, it's in Indiana. All right, so it is the Midwest. Yeah, it's coming from that, and it contaminated these places. So we're okay right now. Texas, Oklahoma, Arkansas, Louisiana, New Mexico, and Mississippi. So we're okay. We're all right. The products were produced and distributed from Texas farms.
2: Oh.
1: So we're good. Between June 6th and July 3rd. So if you got those eggs, I don't know. FDA said they're just, if you look at the dates and
2: yes,
1: just be safe. And if it's between June 6th and July 3rd, toss them. Everybody listening, if I want everybody to check the dates, because we don't want this to continue. I don't want no doo-doo around these places.
2: I think I'm at a point in my life where I want to start buying my eggs from a farm.
1: That we got Joanna here.
2: Yes.
1: She's our farm lady, our agriculture beauty.
2: She's great.
1: And she has eggs. They look delicious. A little bigger and cleaner probably.
2: So I think I'm going to try and go through her perhaps. And really test out the difference.
1: Farm fresh eggs compared to the fake farm fresh eggs.
2: Let's do an egg review.
1: And they're $3 a thing. So
2: nobody knows eggs better than us.
1: Also, if you need some garlic, Guza garlic. It's fresh garlic that has no preservatives in it. They've been growing this and slinging it for a minute, and they keep getting bigger and bigger. And they had black garlic, I think. They had all different types of garlic. So if you're in the market for garlic or eggs, Guza, remember that? Big shout out to her, man. We got to get her back on the show. But I'm just trying to keep the homies safe. Please just check the dates on them eggs, dude. Lettuce and eggs are pretty healthy. So they're taking away all the healthy stuff. And then I read too that Taco Bell just made this new menu that was all no veggies. So it's just the beef tacos. That's all you're getting. Just in the taco.
2: Yeah.
1: No lettuce or tomatoes or nothing. What else is in there? Lettuce and tomato.
2: Lettuce, tomato, onion.
1: Oh, onion.
2: Maybe
1: yeah.
2: Cilantro. Oh. Do they have cilantro there?
1: Is cilantro the green one?
2: Yes.
1: The little leaf?
2: Yes.
1: I'm not sure. I wasn't a cook. Yes, chef. $1,000 minutes along the way.

0: 101 WIXX, Huggy and Natalie at 720. 60 degrees, going to be a nice day today. Pizza forecast is on the way.
1: Ah.
0: You've slept at your boyfriend's house a couple times, right?
1: Yes.
0: He lives in Columbus, Ohio.
1: Yeah.
0: What's his bed like?
1: Could be better.
0: Okay.
1: It's good. No, it's good. We have decided that he's going to get a king size bed.
0: You got to.
1: Well, his room Life is changes. So big.
2: So does he got a
1: huge.
2: Twin?
1: He's
2: got a twin.
1: No, he has a queen. He has a queen. He has, yeah, it's just.
2: It's two fulls put together.
1: We stayed at, okay, have you ever stayed at a hotel and the bed was just so amazing? And you're like, okay, so we stayed at this hotel, the Westin, when I got really, really sick. Mm-hmm. We stayed there for 4 days. You can buy their beds online, we found out.
0: Is it comfortable?
1: Oh my gosh.
0: Are there different types of beds throughout the hotels? Like if you sleep in 301, that is a...
1: No,
0: comfy.
1: I think they're all... Well, I think some are queens and kings, but I think it's the same...
0: Same type of mat.
1: Same type. But they're so comfy. And the pillows are just... There's nothing like a good hotel pillow.
0: Yeah. Oh, dude, I was at Mandalay Bay in Las Vegas.
1: Yeah.
0: And there was these pillows that we did find online. It took a while to find,
1: mm-hmm.
0: but they were so comfortable.
1: Hotels would make so much money if they, in their gift shop, they had the pillows. You could just buy them right then and there.
0: Yeah. Or the mattresses. Like, you go up and you just pick a book.
1: Order it.
0: There's a book. Yeah, order it right there.
1: Oh.
0: But hopefully you order it without these little critters.
1: Uh-oh.
0: Talking about bed bugs.
1: Ooh.
0: Yep. Here's the 10 worst cities for bed bugs. And I'll wait for number 8.
1: Oh.
0: Grand Rapids, Michigan.
1: Okay.
0: Is number 10.
1: Okay.
0: Does that make sense? Never been to Grand Rapids.
1: Never been to Grand Rapids.
0: Okay, because these other cities make sense.
1: Okay.
0: Indianapolis, a little bigger.
1: Okay. Yes.
0: Washington, D.C., because that's the politicians.
1: Bugs.
0: Number 3, and then these top 3, and I'll go back to 8. The top 3 makes sense. Detroit, number 3.
1: Yes.
0: I figured that would be number 1.
1: Mm-hmm.
0: Los Angeles is number 2. By the way, this is 10 worst cities for bed bugs.
1: Okay.
0: Number 1, I thought Detroit would beat out Chicago.
1: Oh.
0: For sure. But Detroit did not beat Chicago. Now, let's rewind a little bit.
1: Okay, let's rewind.
0: As we're talking about Thomas's bed, Natalie's boyfriend, number 8 in the 10 worst cities for bed bugs is Columbus, Ohio, ladies and gentlemen. There's just a bunch of bed bugs out there. Have you seen any?
1: I was wondering why I was so itchy.
0: Yeah, okay, if you think you might have them, and I was living in Portland, Oregon in this horrible apartment.
1: Yeah, how does Portland not on the list?
0: It's not even
1: the
0: close.
1: Way you describe is the dirtiest city.
0: Yep, I lived in that apartment. It was on the
1: worst
0: college
1: than
0: campus.
1: Kingston.
0: Yo, I got bed bugs. And I saw one run across my arm, like a little one. And I was like, this is
1: Did
0: wild.
1: Did you feel it?
0: I felt it. Because I felt a few of them. I didn't know what it was. So I read online, in order to check, you have to, and if you want to know you have bed bugs, ladies and gentlemen, go on there, lift up the mattress tag that you're not supposed to take off. You lift it up, and if they start running out, that's when you have the infestation problem.
1: I would think so.
0: So that whole building had it. And the lawyer at Portland or at Portland's radio station got my money back because I was only there for 3 weeks. I needed the deposit back. They had to give me the rent. I mean, dude, I had bed bugs. It wasn't for me. My neighbor had it.
1: Yeah.
0: The garbage was in the hallway. It was wild. So shout out to Thomas for having bed bugs and not telling Natalie.
1: I know. What the heck? Now we got to have a talk.

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Hi there, it's Andy Gardner, and you are now in the midst of a Packers Family Night winning weekend here on WIXX. Packers Family Night at Lambeau Field, Friday, August 7th. I got tickets to give away. Multiple chances this weekend. In fact, I'll have a chance for you to win tickets coming up later on this hour. 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

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Here come Morgan and Tate. She's

0: Hello there. Who is this?
1: Hi, this is Matt.
0: Matt, where are you calling me from?
1: Oshkosh.
0: I appreciate you calling me here at WIXX. You are caller 11. Where's my bell? Here it is.
1: Woo-hoo!
0: 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I got to get some info from you, all right?
1: All right.
0: And I'm going to give away more of these tickets coming up next hour on 101 WIXX. It's a Green Bay Packers Family Night winning weekend. 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
4: Here's another Northeast Wisconsin construction update. With always changing lane closures, lane shifts, and ramp closures, it's always important to stay up to date. 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

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Fox 11 weather for today. Looking like this. Some haze, partly cloudy, an isolated storm is possible late. High of 85, an isolated storm possible tonight. Otherwise, partly cloudy down to 68. Gusty but hot and humid tomorrow. Partly cloudy with scattered storms later in the day. Tomorrow's high, right around 90 degrees. We do have the chances for some severe weather this weekend. Maybe you're heading to Art at the Park today or tomorrow. I wanted you to be aware of these severe weather chances. 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

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Friday, August 7th, the date for the 25th Packers Family Night. 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

0: 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What's your name?
1: Yes. Hey, this is Brandon.
0: Brandon, where are you calling me from?
1: Calling from De Pere.
0: Brandon from De Pere. I have some special news for you.
1: All right.
0: You sound so excited.
1: Edge of my seat.
0: Well, you're caller 11.
1: Awesome. Very cool.
0: I figured I'd match your excitement. No.
1: That's so awesome.
0: Packers family night tickets, a four-pack of them. You got them. Catch a full practice, fireworks show, and other family-friendly activities at Lambeau Field Friday, August 7th. This will be the 25th Packers family night, and you and three other people will be there.
1: That's so great. My kids are going to love it.
0: Excellent. Hang on the line for me. I got to get some info from you, okay?
1: All right. Thank you, sir.
0: You're welcome, sir. The next chance to win will come up in the 1 o'clock hour this afternoon. It's a Packers family night winning weekend. On 101 WIXX, here's One Republic.

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101WIXX. Your next chance to win a 4-pack of Packers Family Night tickets will be coming up in the 1 o'clock hour here on WIXX. Fox 11 weather for this afternoon. Some haze and partly cloudy. An isolated storm is possible late. High of 85. An isolated storm possible tonight. Partly cloudy down to 68. And then for tomorrow, gusty but hot and humid. Partly cloudy with scattered storms later in the day. Tomorrow's high right around 90 degrees. Yeah, there is a chance for some severe thunderstorms this weekend, so you want to make sure you're signed up for severe weather alerts on your smartphone. Text the word severe to 31011. Once you do that, you'll get a link from us. Tap that link. And that's very important because once you tap that link, you'll get to choose the counties that you want to get warnings for. Now, we're not going to bother you with information you don't want. Severe. 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

101WIXX, 1237, and coming up before 1 o'clock, Zara and Noah. Zara Larson and Noah Kahn. Nikki Yore and Daisy right now with Sunroof on WIXX. Yeah.

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Alex Warren coming up following the Black Eyed Peas. 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
1: This is Jeannie.
0: Jeannie, how are you doing?
1: I'm doing wonderful today. How are you?
0: I'm doing great. Whereabouts are you calling from?
1: Do you know where Dundee, Wisconsin is?
0: I've heard of it, but I can't place it on a map.
1: Oh, it's a wonderful town. We have a tiki bar like a mile down the road from us.
0: Really?
1: And all kinds of stuff. Yeah, it's awesome.
0: So what's the nearest bigger community?
1: Campbellsport.
0: We're southeastern, okay. All right.
1: Yeah, southeastern Fond du Lac County.
0: Okay.
1: So we're not far away from Sheboygan County.
0: Okay. Well, you know what? You are caller 11. Yeah, I got a 4-pack of Packers Family Night tickets for you. Catch a full practice, fireworks show, and other family-friendly activities at Lambeau Field Friday, August 7th.
1: Oh, wonderful. That sounds great. Thank you so much.
0: You are very welcome. Would you be so kind as to hold on the line for me so I can get some info from you?
1: I will.
0: And the next chance to win will be coming up in the 3 o'clock hour this afternoon. It's a Packers Family Night winning weekend on 101 WIXX. I only

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101 WIXX. I'm Andy Gardner. Lily is coming up next hour. In fact, she's going to have your next chance to win Packers Family Night tickets in the 3 o'clock hour this afternoon on 101 WIXX. I am stepping out. Enjoy the rest of your weekend. Here comes music from Ella Lang.

Taylor Swift on WIXX. Hey, it's Lily. I hope you guys are having a great weekend, enjoying this little break from the heat. I got some great stuff coming up here, like NSYNC, Alex Warren, Gracie Abrams. Right now, though, it's Macklemore and Ryan Lewis. It's Thrift Shop on WIXX.

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this town's lost its faith. Our colors will fade eventually. So if our time is running out, day after day, we'll make the mundane our masterpiece. Oh my, my, oh my, my love, I take one look at you, you're taking me out.

Pink on WIXX. According to Fox 11, there will be a chance of thunderstorms tonight with a low of 68. And tomorrow, Sunday, it'll be partially cloudy and hot with scattered thunderstorms in the afternoon and a high of 90.

0: Bruno Mars on WIXX. It's Lily. It's Saturday, and I hope you're having a great weekend. I got some good stuff coming up, like this next one. It's Shakira on WIXX.
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0: 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Cause I like it. No diggity, no doubt. Yeah. Black Street Productions. We out, ride. We out, we out.
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0: 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Let's see who's taking them home. WIXX, who's this?
1: This is Jerry.
0: How are you? How are you doing, Jerry?
1: I'm fantastic.
0: Good, good. Well, I got some good news for you. You're my caller number 11.
1: Thank you so very much.
0: Congratulations. You'll be taking home a 4-pack of tickets to the Green Bay Packers family night on August 7th. And if you didn't win, that's all right, because I'm giving away another 4-pack during the 5 o'clock hour, and there will be giveaways all day tomorrow with the Green Bay Packers family night winning weekend. And Jerry, what station made you a winner?
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0: back to you.
1: I love those girls. That's the Beaches on WIXX. That was Edge of the Earth. According to Fox 11, there will be a chance of thunderstorms tonight with a low of 68, and tomorrow, Sunday, it'll be partially cloudy and hot with scattered thunderstorms in the afternoon and a high of 90. It's Shaggy, it's Angel on WIXX.

Benson Boone on WIXX. Hey, it's Lily. It's Saturday, and I hope you're having a great weekend. I got some great stuff coming up this hour, like Tame Impala, Blink 182, Sabrina Carpenter. But right now it's Train, 50 Ways to Say Goodbye on WIXX.

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Just yell over the chaos. 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Oh.

The Killers on WIXX. According to Fox 11, there will be a chance of thunderstorms tonight with a low of 68. And tomorrow, Sunday, it'll be partially cloudy and hot with scattered thunderstorms in the afternoon and a high of 90.

Bella Kay on WIXX. It's Lily. It's Saturday, and I hope you guys are having a great day. Enjoying that sun out there while it lasts. I saw these guys live last weekend, and they were so good. It's All American Rejects. Absolute banger. Let's Give You Hell on WIXX.

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It's a Green Bay Packers family night winning weekend, so you could be taking your family to catch a full practice, a fireworks show, and all sorts of activities on August 7th. And you could be taking home that four-pack of tickets if you're my caller number 11 to 920-406-1011. 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

0: 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It's a Green Bay Packers family night winning weekend, and I'm giving away a 4-pack of tickets. Let's see who's taking them home. WIXX, who's this?
1: Jason.
0: Hi, Jason. How's it going?
1: Good.
0: Good. Well, I got some good news for you. You're my caller number 11.
1: That's awesome.
0: Congratulations. You'll be taking home a 4-pack of those tickets to the Green Bay Packers family night on August 7th. And if you didn't win, that's all right, because we'll be giving away tickets all day tomorrow, too, with the Green Bay Packers family night winning weekend. 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
4: Here's another Northeast Wisconsin construction update. With always changing lane closures, lane shifts, and ramp closures, it's always important to stay up to date. 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

Lincoln Park on WIXX. It's Lily heading out for the evening, but it's been great to be back as always, and I hope you have a great rest of your weekend. For now, I'm leaving you with Somber. It's his newest, My Body Isn't Ready, on WIXX.

101 WIXX. I'm Hope. Glad to be here with you tonight. I've got you for the next 5 hours. I don't know, 11 o'clock, whatever that comes out to. Crash First. This is a new one. Hunts Dave and MGK on WIXX.

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The grapevine, sipping the grape juice. 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

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Be the first to see your 2026 Green Bay Packers at Packers Family Night. 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It's WIXX.

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Hey, hang in there, guys. I know that kitchen's hot. They hate it when I say that. Alex Warren, many of his songs are inspired by difficult experiences that he had growing up. I suppose we'll learn an awful lot about him that way. Here's Alex now with Fever Dream on WIXX.

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Beats Studio Buds wireless earbuds are on the line for this one. 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Coming up, I've got Teddy Swims, but right now it's Stella Lefty. New artist, new song. This one's called Boston. It's WIXX.

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Ella Langley continues to dominate the charts both in pop and country. 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Now, if you've not seen the video for this, Ella Fellas here, listen up. The video. She has got some pretty sweet

0: 101 WIXX. I'm Hope. Thank you for being here with me tonight. I've got you till about 11. Keep it right here. I've got Somber on the way right now. It is French Montana and Max with Ever Since You Left Me on WIXX.
1: Get ready to shake it. I went deaf on it.